me. 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

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Oh, oh, oh, oh, oh my darling, what more can I say? 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
1: 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Du lytter til Shuffle på P8 med Magnus Løbentin.

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What's that? You say you'd like to hear it anyway. Well, stop what you're doing for a minute while I tell you just how you make me feel.

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But now, I go for walks, to the movies, maybe to the park. I have a seat on the same old bench to watch the children play. You know, tomorrow is their future. But for me, just another day. They all gather around me. They seem to know my name. We laugh, tell a few jokes, but it still doesn't ease my pain. I know I can't hide from a memory, though day after day I've tried. I keep saying she'll be back, but today again.

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She said, Daddy, you got a home as long as I've got mine. Well, the lady ain't a jockey, but she taught me how to ride. Lady is not a jockey, but she taught me how to ride. Said, come here, young man, listen. Get it once in the middle and then from side to side. You can always... I get